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Yeah. 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We out, we out.

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G-Wagon. Oh, the Bentley. Think I said, ride the book. I know feet. Die for nothing. My nigga. Where's it go? G-Wagon. Oh, the Bentley.

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Yes, it might be. Yes, it might be. He said it's my, my, my, yes, it might be. My, my, my, my, my, yes, it might be. 'Cause I'm a millionaire. It's pricey.